0: And he is accompanied by Jace Kohlhoff. Thanks for joining us on 94 Rock. Your first quarter brought to you by Ashoff Construction of Osmond, your area Sentinel and Lester location. Columbus kicking left to right across your radio, and we are underway at Pawnee Park Memorial Stadium. Kick comes down at the 5. Here is Kohlhoff taking it up the far side outside the 20 out to the 24-yard line. So a nice return of about 20 yards, and it will be Mr. Braden Kuser and the Norfolk Panther offense, which lit it up for 48 points and a total of 190 passing yards last week. And they may need to do that against this high-powered Columbus running attack and their stalwart defense, who only gave up 7 points last week. So Kuser talking it over with his teammates, brings them out of the huddle, and he will go into the pistol formation to get this one started. He's got trips right on first down and 10. Panthers at their own 26. Man in motion. That's Kohlhoff. Handoff goes to the deep back. He plows straight ahead. Not going to get much. Maybe a couple of yards. And that is Markeel Foster with the first touch of the game. Give him 2 yards, and that may be generous, out to the 28-yard line. So second down and 8, and right away, the Columbus Discoverers defense showing their stuff as they did last week against Fremont. Now they'll spot it at the 27, so really only a gain of a yard, maybe a yard and a half. Third down, and or second down rather, and 9. Didn't mean to take it down away from them. We'll also be checking other scores throughout the night. Lots of action in Northeast Nebraska high school football. Back to the pistol is C.J. Sindelar. Rolls left, throwing left, incomplete. He was looking for his man. Coming out of the backfield, Markeel Foster, broken up nicely on the play by Trayton Kropash of Columbus. So a third down and 9. And already Norfolk finding themselves in a bit of a hole there. Long yardage on third down against a tough defense, as we will be looking at lots of great action happening on our TV partner, News Channel Nebraska. They've got Wausau and Bloomfield, the Highway 121 rivalry. Now on third down and 9, here is Sindelar flushed out of the pocket, looking left. Now he's going to have to run left, scramble, gets out of bounds, going to be close to the first down, but I don't think he got there, as he heads out at about the 34, needed the 36, so comes up just about 2 yards shy of the line to gain, and it'll be fourth down. The Discoverers defense, as advertised, force a 3-and-out on the Panthers' first drive of the ball game. As it will be Kason Jones into punt for Norfolk. Discoverers back, staying back. Here's a short punt. It's going to take a Panther roll inside the 45 down to about the 38. Continues to roll there, enjoying the breeze all the way inside the 35. So what looked like it was going to be a short-range punt wound up being a decent flip of the field, as the Discoverers will take over on offense for the first time at their own 34. We are scoreless here in the first quarter with 10:40 remaining. Thanks for joining us here tonight on 94 Rock. 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Apply today at Norfolk, or rather at doan.edu. The Norfolk Panthers on defense for the first time tonight, and it will be C.J. Sindelar at quarterback. And he hands off to his first man, Bryce Brown, powers out across the 39 to about the 40. So a nice pickup of 5 yards on the first Columbus play of the contest. As some early scores there, they had an afternoon start in Elgin, and the Why Not Blue Devils taking down the hometown Wolfpack 36-21. Why Not is victorious. Here's Sindelar calling his own number, takes it right, Around right tackle makes a man miss and gets out to the 45-yard line. So pickup of about 7, only needed 5. And just like that, bing, bang, boom, first down, Discoverers. We're in the first quarter, no score, 9:50 remaining. Another early contest saw Clarkson hosting Wakefield and the hometown team. Clarkson winning that one 36-0. Early score from our TV partner, News Channel Nebraska, has Wausau on top of Bloomfield, 6-0 in the first quarter. First and 10 at their own 46, Columbus. Here's a fake by Sindelar. Roll right, dumps it in the near flat, complete, and out of bounds into Norfolk territory at the 45. So a pickup of about 11 yards on first and 10. And the first pass of the game, good for a first down. So the Discoverers, who really controlled the ground game last week, showing that they can throw it when they need to, an efficient passing attack. Other action tonight across northeast Nebraska sees Madison hosting Lee. Creighton, they're at home versus Tri-County Northeast. Again, we'll bring you those scores throughout the night. Elkhorn Valley had an early game, and they took down Twin River 50-13, Falcons with the decisive win. Here's Bryce Brown getting the handoff for Columbus, and he is out across the 41 down to about the 45-yard line. So another nice pickup for Bryce Brown on his second carry of the game. Is going to bring up second down and 5. The Discoverers not getting any big chunk plays so far early, but able to get some decent yardage with every touch of the football, already with a pair of first downs on this possession. No score in the first quarter with 8:52 remaining, and the Discoverers on the move. Second down and a short 5 at the Norfolk 39. Sindelar in the pistol, fakes the handoff, drops straight back, throws over the middle, has a man complete across the 30 down to the 28. It's Xavier Lopez Long for the second time tonight, and that one good for about 13 yards and a first down. So Sindelar, who doesn't throw a lot, starting off 2 for 2, again, very efficient, getting the job done, and the Discoverers continue to march here on their first offensive drive of the game. It's first and 10 at the Panthers 29. Norfolk went 3 and out to get things started tonight. Other action across northeast Nebraska sees Pender on the road at Cedar Bluffs. Lutheran High Northeast playing host to Stanton. And we'll bring you those scores as we have them. Here's a little flare pass out to the right side, complete across the 30, 25, and finally pushed out of bounds on a nice tackle by Maddox Magnuson. But not before Gavin Blobaum of Columbus able to pick up some nice yardage, about 4 or 5 yards there on the completion from Sindelar, who has started out 3-for-3 with a total of 29 yards so far in this game. And it brings up second down and 5. And here is the handoff. Bryce Brown running left, has an opening, makes a man miss, breaks a tackle, close to first down yardage, going to come up about a yard shy of the line to game, as he's able to make it down, and they're going to go quick huddle, will Columbus, here on third down and short. Sindelar in the pistol will hand off to Bryce Brown again, makes another man miss in the backfield, would have had him dead to rights for the tackle for loss, but instead it's going to be another Columbus first down as he is able to plow through down to the 18-yard line. 4-yard pickup for Bryce Brown, who already has 17 yards on 4 carries. Nearly halfway through the first, no score, but Discoverers close to knocking on the door. It's first down and 10 at the Norfolk 18-yard line. Norfolk Catholic, they're at Bishop Newman tonight. Logan View, they're playing host to Bergen Catholic. St. Paul taking on Malcolm. Battle Creek's all the way out in Valentine tonight. Safe travels to the Braves. So first and 10 at the Norfolk 18 for the Columbus Discoverers. And here's Sindelar, and it's an end around, and coming around the right end is Lopez, and he is able to make a man miss, knock another man back, and out of bounds all the way down. And check that, that's Evan Daniels on his first carry, and that's going to make it first and goal after a pickup of 11 on a well-executed end around, almost taken from the inside there, as it was Lopez Long cutting across and then cutting back through the line to take the handoff on the reverse. So a little bit of trickeration, and the Discoverers offense showing they can move the ball in a variety of ways, and it's first and goal at the 5-yard line. No score, but Columbus close to denting the scoreboard first, and the handoff goes to Bryce Brown, running right, finds a seam on the right side, able to bring it down to about the 3-yard line, pickup of about 2 on a tackle there by Markeel Foster. Shortest gain that Brown has seen tonight. They're only 2 yards after he's been picking up chunks of 4 and 5 on just about every touch. Still a second down from the 3. Coming up for Columbus here, scoreless in the first. 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Apply today at doan.edu. Pierce playing host to Fort Calhoun. Blue Jays in an early 6-0 hole with that one. Columbus Lakeview, they're taking on Raymond Central. Again, we'll have scores throughout the night as we receive them. Here is Sindelar in the pistol. Fake, rolling left, being chased. Going to have to dump it into the end zone. Has a man, and it is caught for the touchdown. Beautiful heads-up play by the quarterback, Sindelar. He had 3 Norfolk Panthers bearing down on him, but he was not fazed, and he found his man, Evan Daniels, in the end zone for the 3-yard score. Sindelar goes 4 for 4 on that drive, including the touchdown, and just like that, 6-0 Columbus here in the first with 5:20 remaining. Extra point, snap, spot, ball down, kick is up, kick is good. On the Faith Health scoreboard, Faith Health, higher standard, higher calling. 5:20 left in the first period. Columbus 7, Norfolk nothing. 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
0: 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Faith Health, higher standard, higher calling. 5:20 left in the first. Columbus 7, Norfolk nothing. Panthers went 3 and out after winning the coin toss and electing to receive. Discoverers drive right down the field. No negative yardage plays. Their quarterback, Sindelar, goes 4 for 4 and finds Evan Daniels in the end zone for the touchdown to complete that first possession. As we talked about in the pregame, Norfolk certainly has the offensive firepower to match, but they're going to need to get something going a lot better than what we saw on that first drive where they went 3 and out to start this one. And it will be a tough task against this stout Columbus defense, as they will be once again kicking off right to left across your radio. And it will be Kallhoff once again back there with Markeel Foster to receive for the Panthers. Sun peeking its head out from behind the clouds, heating up those bleachers across the way. The Panther faithful have shown up big time there, about 75% full student section. Even on a hot night like this, they are rocking the black out there, all black jerseys and pants. So kudos to you for braving the heat, especially over there on that griddle known as the Columbus Bleachers. Checking some other scores right now across northeast Nebraska. Howells Dodge at home with an early lead, 8-0 over Aquinas Catholic. Here's your kickoff left to right across your radio. And it will be Foster taking it at 15, straight up the field. Has a seam, makes one man. Here we go. 50, 40, 30. Can he get caught from behind? 20, 10. He's all the way home. How about that for an answer? Markeel Foster takes it to the house from 85 yards out. And we're a point away from a tie game here in Columbus. Hold, doctor. Foster saw that 18 inches of daylight. He took it, turned on the burners, and nothing but AstroTurf in front of him. What a play. And the Panthers are on the board just like that. Extra point to come. Wow. he has got some wheels. And for the first time tonight, the Panther faithful across the way with something to cheer about. They are going bonkos over there. Wow, what a run back. I mean, and that was Forrest Gump-like. That was straight up the field. Not a lot of razzle-dazzle. Just find the opening and go. And boy, did he. Here is your extra point from Yasiel Aguirre. It is up and it is good. On the Faith Health scoreboard, Faith Health. Higher standard, higher calling, 7-all, Norfolk and Columbus, with 5:08 to go here in the first quarter on 94 Rock.
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0: High school football on 94 Rock, live from Columbus, and we've got a dandy here in the first quarter with 5:08 to go. It is 7-7, Norfolk and Columbus. After the Discoverers drive right down the field on their offensive possession and punch it in from 3 yards out, Mark Heel Foster answers immediately with a 95-yard kickoff return for the touchdown, turning on the Jets and taking it all the way. What a play. Thanks again for joining us here in the Midwest Bank broadcast booth. 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Wausau leading Bloomfield 6-0 in the Highway 121 rivalry. Also, Howells Dodge with an early 8-0 lead over Aquinas Catholic. Jaguars coming over off a resounding win over Bloomfield last week. Elkhorn Valley with a big win earlier, 50-13 over Twin River. Clarkson shut out Wakefield 36-0 as several teams had some afternoon kicks. Plainview Osmond and SCOTUS Central Catholic deadlocked 0-0. Norfolk Catholic trailing Bishop Newman 7-0 early. Loganview in a 7-0 hole versus Bergen Catholic. Here is the kickoff, left to right across radio, comes down at the 5-yard line. Cutting it up to the near side, making a man miss, making another man miss. Looking for that wall across the 30, the 40, midfield and out of bounds. Nice push out there by Kyron Monroe, or Xavier Lopez Long might have answered Mark Heel Foster's kickoff return touchdown. As it stands, great field position for Columbus as they will start in Norfolk territory at the 48-yard lines. We talked about offense and defense in the pregame. Special teams so far playing a big role in this one. So the Panthers defense will have their work cut out for them as they will have a short field to defend. And Columbus showed on that first drive of the game they can move the ball in a plethora of ways. What is a plethora, Hefe? We'll get back to you on that. In the shotgun, Sindelar on 1st and 10 from the Panther 48. And he's going to fake it and take it himself. Finds a hole, and then it is shut down quickly on a great tackle there made by Drew Warner of the Panthers. What looked like to be a big hole opening up for the Columbus quarterback winds up being a gain of only about a yard and a half. So 2nd down and a long 8 coming up for the Discoverers. Checking other scores from across northeast Nebraska, Fort Calhoun leading Pierce up in P-Town there. Blue Jays in a 6-0 hole in that one. Columbus Lakeview there at Raymond Central. Lakeview leading that one 7-0. 2nd down and 8, back to the pistol formation for Sindelar and the Discoverers. He'll hand off to the first man, scoots left, turns the corner, hurdles a man out across the 40, down to the 35-yard line. First touch of the game for Trayton Kropash, and it's a good one as he picks up all the way down to the 35-yard line. So a 12-yard gain. And it's 1st down, Columbus. This team can run. They piled up nearly 300 yards on the ground last week. They like to shorten the game and control the clock. It's 7-7 here in the first. Hand off on an end around. Here comes Daniels. He nearly scored on this last time. Gets across the 30 down to the 26 before he's bumped down there by Evan Nielsen, but able to pick up about 8 yards on the carry. That play has worked well for Columbus twice in a row. Daniels picked up 11 on the end around last time, 8 this time. So it brings up a second down and 2. We're down to 3:20 here in the first. Norfolk 7, Columbus 7. Discovers going the traditional route on their first offensive possession. Marched down and punched it in. Markeel Foster of the Panthers answered with a 95-yard kickoff return for a score. Sindelar in the pistol on second down and 2. 2 receivers, 1 to each side. Hands off to his man Kropash. Stumbles, gets back to the line. Very close to the first down marker. He's brought down there by Bryce Gallion, but not before he picks up the necessary yardage to move the sticks. So another first down for Columbus. They have been automatic on second and third down so far in this contest. They have yet to face a fourth down in this game. Checking other scores from across Northeast Nebraska. As we mentioned earlier, Elkhorn Valley with a resounding 50-13 win. Pender and Cedar Bluffs are scoreless early, as are Stanton and Lutheran High Northeast. Here's an end around the other way to Lopez Long, and it looks like he'll get the first down, but a great tackle to save a touchdown made by Amori Williams of Norfolk, or he would have scored. So now the Columbus Discoverers really finding something big. In that end around, they went right with Daniels, they went left with Lopez Long, and both of them gained first down. So it'll be first and 10 at the Panther 13. We're tied at 7, but Columbus on the move once again, trying to score on their first two possessions of the contest. Back to the pistol, Sindelar. He'll hand off to Bryce Brown, makes a man miss, takes it left, out across the 10, down to the 8. So another run there for Brown, as he is piling up the yardage, already approaching about 40 yards in this contest. He has been the workhorse so far for the Discoverers. Another early contest saw Clarkson blank Wakefield 36-0. We have got 1:22. Clock keeps running. They say he didn't go out of bounds. Final minute and change here in the first quarter, tied at 7. Sindelar, play action fake, rolling right, look into the end zone, lofts a pass, open man at the 5, and brought down there. Ball comes loose, but they say he was down. Nice tackle by Maddox Magnuson, but it's going to be close to a first and goal. We'll see where they mark it, to right about the 3. No indication yet. And they're going to say that, yes, he made the necessary yardage, so it's going to be first and goal for Columbus on the catch by Daniels. First and goal from the 2. Pistol formation for Sindelar and the Discoverers. Final 40 seconds of the first quarter. Hand off to Bryce Brown. Finds a nice hole on the left side and takes it in from 2 yards out. The Discoverers offense, as advertised, they know how to chew up yards, chew up the clock, and they're chewing up the scoreboard with 35 seconds to go in the first. It's 13-7 Columbus as they have scored on their first two possessions of the contest. Extra point to come here. Waiting for the snap. Ball down. Kick is up. Kick is good. On the Faith Health scoreboard, Faith Health, higher standard, higher calling, Columbus 14, Norfolk 7. 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
0: 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Faith Health, higher standard, higher calling. 35 ticks to go here in the first quarter. Columbus 14, Norfolk 7. Discoverers scoring on their first two drives of the game. Last time out, it was Sindelar finding Evan Daniels open in the end zone for a 3-yard pass. This time they take it on the ground. Bryce Brown from 2 yards away for the touch. And Columbus really opening up the playbook tonight. We've seen play action bootlegs. We've seen end arounds. We've seen all kinds of trickeration out there. Quick huddles, you name it. They are throwing everything, including the kitchen sink at Norfolk. Panthers on the board thanks to a 95-yard Markeel Foster kickoff return for a touchdown, and they would love to see some more of that magic here as they once again find themselves on the wrong side of the scoreboard. And by the way, I believe we have a correction. Instead of Markeel Foster, let's give that touchdown to Kason Jones. And he is back to receive this one on the bounce, takes it at the 10. Up the far sideline, makes a man miss across the 25, out to the 28. So Jones unable to replicate his lightning play from last time, but still a nice return. Panthers will have it first and 10, mark it just inside their own 29-yard line. As we look at other scores from across Northeast Nebraska, O'Neill on the board, and they have tied that one at 7 as they play host to Ord. Columbus Lakeview leading Raymond Central 7-0. Pierce still in a 6-0 hole at home against Fort Calhoun. St. Paul trailing Malcolm early 7-0. Norfolk Catholic also on the wrong side of a 7-0 deficit. They're actually on the road at Bishop Newman. Loganview trailing Bergen Catholic 14-0. And here is a huge play coming in for the sack. It's Peyton Andreessen of Columbus as Braden Kuser was rolling left and wanted to go long and held it just a little too long. And he pays for it as he's going to wind up losing about 5 yards on the play as Andreessen came in virtually untouched and buried him for the 5-yard loss. That will do it for one quarter of play. And after one on the Faith Health scoreboard, Faith Health, higher standard, higher calling, Columbus 14, Norfolk 7. 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
0: 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Faith Health, higher standard, higher calling. It's Columbus 14, Norfolk 7. Discoverers finding the end zone on their first two offensive possessions. A Kason Jones 95-yard kickoff return for the Panthers has kept them in this one, but it'll be a long road to hoe here for Norfolk there after that sack, second and 15 at their own 26. Looking at other scores from across Northeast Nebraska, Randolph on the board early at Windside. Cardinals leading that one 8-0. On our TV partner, News Channel Nebraska, the Highway 121 rivalry, it's Wausau on top of Bloomfield 6-0. The Bees trying to avoid going 0-2 to start the season. And Howells Dodge with a 16-6 commanding lead there to start the second period. As the Jaguars at home, they're looking to go 2-0. So the Norfolk Panthers finding themselves in a second and 15 hole back at their own 26-yard line. And here's a flare pass to the near side, complete, but not going to get much as Kuser was able to find Maddox Magnuson. but he just got back to the original line of scrimmage, so no gain on the play, and a third and long coming up for the Norfolk Panthers, who are trying to go to avoid going three and out on their first two offensive drives of the game. The only score coming on that kickoff return. So give him about a yard, mark it right at the 25-yard line. Panthers on their side of the field trailing 14-7. We're just underway here in the second quarter. And it will be Kuzer. Back to the shotgun. He'll spread them out five wide, three to the far side, two to the near. Straight drop back in the pocket. Looking left. Has to scramble. Heavy rush. Going to tuck it and run across the 30. Hammered there and brought down at the 31 after about a six-yard pickup. So noble effort by Kuzer as nobody was open downfield. Great coverage by the Discoverers. And it will indeed be a three and out for Norfolk for the second straight drive. And they'll be punting it away to Columbus, who should get excellent field position with Lopez Long standing back at his own 32 to receive this one, kicking left to right across your radio. Checking other scores from across northeast Nebraska. Norfolk Catholic still in that 14-0 hole as the punt comes down to Lopez Long at the 33, cuts it upfield, now tries to cut it to the near side. But he's going to be bulldogged down there by a host of Panthers. Led on the attack by number 55. That is, or check that, 56. That's Benny Eason for Norfolk. So good coverage there on the punt by the Panthers. But still decent field position for Columbus, who's shown they can move the ball in a variety of ways. It'll be first and 10. At their own 36, with Columbus on top 14-0, 10-18 to halftime. Make sure to stick around for the Custom Sports Halftime Show. We'll recap everything here so far and give you scores from across our area. Sindelar in the pistol formation, as he has been pretty much all night long. One receiver to each side, man in motion from right to left. And the handoff will go to Bryce Brown. Cuts it left, now cuts it up the middle, doesn't find much. In fact, I think he's going to wind up losing yard on this play on one of the better defensive plays of the night by the Panthers. Jace Kallhoff leading the charge for Norfolk. And yes, he'll lose 1 yard there. So the first negative yardage play for the Panther D makes it second down and 11. And a bit of a sugar huddle. They get quickly back to the line. Do the Discoverers. Again, one receiver to each side. Offset pistol formation. Straight drop back Sindelar and a quick flare out to the far side. Complete across the 40 out to the 44-yard line as he found his man Daniels for about a 9 to 10-yard completion. And a nice tackle saving the first down on the far side. That one made by Maddox Magnuson. So it'll be third and about a yard and a half for Columbus as the Panthers trying for the first time tonight to force a punt, and Columbus wants to talk it over. Timeout Discoverers on the Faith Health scoreboard. Faith Health, higher standard, higher calling. 9:36 to halftime. Columbus 14, Norfolk 7. 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
0: 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It's Columbus 14, Norfolk 7, 9:36 to halftime. Third down and two for the Discoverers at their own 44-yard line. Sindelar in the pistol. Here's another end around to Lopez Long, and it's going to be good for a first down and more across the 50. 40 makes a man miss, 35, 30, cuts it inside, 25, all the way down to the 23-yard line. A pickup of 32 on the third end around of the night for the Discoverers, and they have that one cooking. Every time they've run that play, they do so to great success, and none greater than on that play, as it's all the way down to the Panthers' 22-yard line. What a well-designed, executed, blocked, and run play by Xavier Lopez Long. And they are right back at it with the handoff to Bryce Brown, running left, turns the corner, makes another man miss inside the 15, down to about the 11. So a 9-yard carry for Bryce Brown, who is really piling up the yardage here. He is the straw that stirs the drink in this Columbus ground game. And in fact, they say he got 10 on that one. So move the sticks again. It'll be first down. Discoverers mark it just outside the Norfolk 12-yard line. Columbus already up 14-7 with 8:38 to halftime and looking for more. Here's a low snap, but they pick it up anyway. Hand it to Bryce Brown. He's across the 10, down to the 8. A 3-yard pickup. This team can do no wrong tonight. That could have been disaster as the ball rolled like a bowling ball right back to the feet of C.J. Sindelar, but he was Johnny on the spot, unfazed, picks it up, hands off to Bryce Brown, gets a nice 3-yard play. Second down and a short 8 coming up just inside the 9-yard line for Columbus. As we look at other scores from across the area, Plainview Osmond leading SCOTUS Central Catholic 7-0. Norfolk Catholic now trailing Bishop Newman 14-0 in that one. O'Neill in a 14-6 hole against Ord. Offset pistol here for Sindelar on second down and short, and he's going to keep it himself. Gets a nice block around left end, takes it in untouched. Faked out the whole defense and scoots in for the score. C.J. Sindelar from 11 yards out. He's had one touchdown through the air, one on the ground, and the Discoverers continue to roll it up here just like they did last week against Fremont, where they jumped out to a 28-0 advantage in that one. It's 20-7, extra point to come. And this team has weapons, folks, in every form. An embarrassment of riches on offense, and as we can see so far, defense, as the only points Columbus has given up have been on the kickoff return. And now I believe we've got a player down, so they're tending to him. We'll take a short break. When we come back, the extra point from Columbus leading 20-7 on the Faith Health scoreboard. Faith Health, higher standard, higher calling, 94 Rock.
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0: 94 Rock back to action here in Columbus. Some good news for the Panthers. The injured player was Evan Daniels, but he was able to quickly hop up and leave the field of his own volition. The other good news for Norfolk, they took the touchdown by Columbus off the board thanks to a holding penalty. So it remains 14-7 Discoverers, and the penalty will back up Columbus all the way to their to the Norfolk 18-yard line, where it'll be third down and 14. Here is Sindelar rolling, going to dump it over the middle. Lopez Long makes a man miss, cuts right, tries to get to the pylon, not going to get there. He is knocked out of bounds on the far side on an excellent defensive play made by Demarius Johnson of Norfolk. So it will be second down and 14, or check that, see where they marked that there. It'll be second down and short as they're still spotting the ball. It would appear to be now make it third down and four. Now we've got everything straight down and distance-wise on the scoreboard. And here is the handoff cutting left. Bryce Brown cuts it inside, hurdles a man, he is in. Touchdown, Bryce Brown, his second of the game. That one from 8 yards out, and now it is indeed 20-7 Columbus. No penalty on that play. The touchdown is good. Extra point to come. And the Discoverers so far finding the end zone on their first three drives of the contest. Waiting for the snap. There it is. Ball down. Kick is up. Kick is good. On the Faith Health scoreboard, Faith Health, higher standard, higher calling. 8:07 to halftime. 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
0: 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It's Columbus 21 and Norfolk 7. Discoverers with Bryce Brown racking up a couple of touchdowns. And Sindelar with a score as well, as he was able to find a man in the end zone for the touch. It was Kaysen Jones with the only Norfolk score of the night on a 95-yard kickoff return, and they would love to see an instant replay of that here. Other scores from across the area see Columbus Lakeview with a commanding 21-0 lead on the road at Raymond Central. Pierce is on the board and finally in the lead, 7-6 there at home versus Fort Calhoun. O'Neill at home trailing Ord 14-6 in that one. St. Paul in a 21-7 deficit against Malcolm. And we'll bring you more scores from across the area as we have them. Wausau leading Bloomfield 6-0. You can catch that on our TV partner, NCM. Kickoff from Columbus right to left across your radio. Going to come down to Kaysen Jones at the 10. Takes it straight up the seam and wrestled down at the 30 after about a 15-yard pickup. So another nice run back for Jones. And decent field position for the Panthers, who have yet to be able to do something with it as they have gone three and out on their first couple offensive possessions. Other scores from across the area. Oakland Craig leading East Butler 8-0. Howells Dodge currently doubling up Aquinas Catholic 16-8. Randolph blanking Windside. The Cardinals on the road leading 18-0 in that one. So it'll be Braden Kuser coming out of the huddle and going into the pistol on first and 10 from his own 35, trailing 21-7. Gets the snap. Here's the handoff, and not much there. Wrestled down in the backfield after a pickup of just a couple. Markeel Foster on the touch, his second of the game. And in fact, they'll say he just made it back to the original line of scrimmage. So second and 10, Panthers at their own 30-yard line, trying to get something going after they lit it up for 48 points offensively last week against Lincoln North Star, facing a much different defense here tonight. A Discoverer squad who only gave up 7 against Fremont. Second down and 10, I formation for Sindelar. One receiver to each side. Got a man split way wide left there. Waits for the snap. Hand off. Foster up the middle. Same result. Nothing doing. No gain on the play. And a third down and 10 to come for the Panthers. It has been a tough road to hoe here early, as they have seen not only a three and out, but third and long on both of those occasions.

0: entertained gesture to the crowd. And if you can hear, they are indeed entertained. So a gain of only one on the play for the Norfolk signal caller. Fourth down and nine coming up. And once again, it'll be Couser punting this one away to Xavier Lopez Long, standing back at his 35. He's had a couple of nice returns and looking to get more great field position for Columbus, who are on top 21-7 halfway through the second. Couser gets the boot away, and it's a short one. Comes down on the near side, 50, takes an immediate right turn and goes out of bounds right at midfield, or just on the Columbus side of it, mark it at the 49. So once again, outstanding field position for the Discoverers, a luxury they have had all night long, and one of the big reasons they are leading 21-7. Checking scores from across Northeast Nebraska, Oakland Craig and East Butler, they are knotted at 8. And a lot of late starts tonight across the area because of the heat. Several teams postponing their games to an 8 o'clock kick, so we'll have some other scores for you later. Others went with the early kick as Clarkson blanked Wakefield 36-0 this afternoon, and Elkhorn Valley hammered Twin River 50-13 in a daytime kick. Pender taking it to Cedar Bluffs. The Pendragons lead 48-0. 5:38 to halftime. Columbus with the ball on the 21-7 lead, and the ball just on their side of the midfield stripe. Sindelar in the pistol. Two to the near side, one receiver to the far. Bryce Brown gets the handoff. Battering ram right up the middle, running over defenders, dragging tacklers inside the 40, still going inside the 35, down to the 34. Bryce Brown takes it to town, 16 yards there, looking like a bowling ball, and the Panthers were the pins. First down, Columbus. What a night he has had so far, as he's got a touchdown to go along with. He's closing in already on about 70 yards on the night, and I'm sure that won't be the last we hear from him. 5 minutes and counting to halftime, 21-7 Columbus. With the lead and the ball, first and 10, mark it at the Norfolk 34. This time it's Sindelar in the shotgun with a man in motion, and it hits the man in motion, and he has to eat it there, a near turnover, and a nice coverage play by David Quintero to come in and fall on the back. It was Blake Barnett of Columbus who came on the end round, and that snap either came too early or too late, hit him in the hip. And Columbus was lucky to recover as it bounced right up into his stomach, and he just had to fall on it there. But it will be about a 3-yard loss. So Barnett credited, or rather ticketed, with the minus 3 yardage there. And a second down and 13 coming up for the Discoverers. Mark it at the Norfolk 37, just over 4 minutes to go. First half, Columbus on top 21-7. Here's the fake by Sindelar and a roll right. Wants to go long, now going to dump it off short and fires it too hard, incomplete, off the hands of Xavier Lopez Long. First incompletion of the night for the Columbus QB. He had been 6-for-6 up to that point with a touchdown pass and about 50 yards through the air. But that one doesn't look like Lopez Long was ready for it. So a third down and 13 coming up here for Columbus at the Norfolk 37. Clock stops with 4:02 to go to halftime. Discoverers on top 21-7 and looking for more. Straight drop back from the shotgun. Sindelar wants to go deep, and he will. Rainbow down the right side, has a receiver just out of the reach of Daniels. Diving attempt at the goal line is no good. Or check that it was Lopez Long, and a Panther down on the far side as he was diving to make the play too. And hit that turf hard. It is unforgiving here, that hard AstroTurf here on the Columbus field, and he is still down in the end zone. So the Discoverers for the first time may look to punt this away. We'll have to take a timeout while they tend to the injured player. On the Faith Health scoreboard, Faith Health, higher standard, higher calling, 3:55 to halftime. Columbus 21, Norfolk 7, Discoverers 4th down and 13 when we come back on 94 Rock.
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5: 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Columbus 21, Norfolk 7 with 3:55 to halftime. The Panthers defense for the first time forcing a punting situation as the Discoverers will look to try to pin Norfolk deep on this one. Punter standing back at his own 50. He gets it. Puts a high spiraling kick. Going to come down right at the goal line. Takes a Columbus bounce. And the Discoverers will down it at the 5. They worked that one to perfection. Could not have drawn it up any better. He stuck that one in the green like he hit it with a 9-iron. And, in fact, now they'll mark it down at the 3. So the Panthers in big trouble in a hole at their own 3-yard line and in a hole on the scoreboard, trailing 21-7, 3:44 to halftime in this one. Other scores from across northeast Nebraska have Pierce on top of Fort Calhoun 7-6. Columbus Lakeview dominating Raymond Central 21-0. O'Neill in a 21-6 hole at home against Ord. St. Paul trailing Malcolm 21-7. Loganview losing to Bergen Catholic 21-0. Norfolk Catholic at Bishop Newman. And Bishop on top 21-0 in that one. Here's a handoff straight up the gut. Markeel Foster on the carry and is able to get maybe a yard out of that one. It has been tough going in the running game and offensively overall so far for Norfolk, who have yet to get a first down in this game. Their only score coming through the 95-yard kickoff return by Kason Jones. Plainview Osmond leading SCOTUS Central Catholic 7-0. Down to just over 3 minutes to halftime in this one. It'll be 2nd and 9 from their own 4-yard line for the Panthers. And here's a rollout and a little flip. And the Discoverers were ready for that one as they tried a little trickeration to get it out to Bryce Gallion. But the Discoverers had that one drawn up from the get-go. Maybe is able to get a yard as they will, in fact, say he just got back to the original line of scrimmage. So 3rd down and 10 for Norfolk at their own 4-yard line. Under 3 minutes to play. In fact, down to 2.5 here to halftime. Columbus on top 21-7, and a timeout will take 1-2. 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

0: 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Faith Health, higher standard, higher calling. 2:40 to halftime. Columbus 21, Norfolk 7, Panthers 3rd and 10 from their own 3-yard line. Loaded pistol formation for Braden Cousy here on 3rd down and long. And is back to the wall, looking left all the way, fires. Oh, that would have been a first down off the hands of the intended receiver looking for Evan Nielsen. But he took his eye off the ball with the defender in his face. And it will be 3 and out once again for the Panthers. And Columbus looking to start this one on the Norfolk side of the field as Xavier Lopez Long will set up shop for the return at the Panther 36-yard line. He's already had a couple of great returns. And Cousy standing nearly on the end line there for this punt. Able to get it away. Good end-over-end kick. Going to come down on the fly at the 35. At the 30, cuts it left across 25, 20, 15, 10, 5. Tight ropes the sideline. Is he in? Touchdown, Columbus. Xavier Lopez Long walks the tightrope for a 35-yard punt return score. And just like that, it's 27-7. Discoverers with 2:15 to halftime. Special teams have really been a factor in this game so far tonight. Kickoff and now one punt return variety for Columbus as they continue to roll it up here in the second half. Extra point to come, and there was a penalty after the touchdown, so the score will count, but this will be a celebration penalty, and so they will mark this one back for the extra point. And now they have actually taken the score off the board, and they're going to say that the touchdown does not count. Initially, they were saying it did. Instead, a block in the back is going to move it to the 31-yard line of Norfolk. So the Discoverers don't get the touchdown, but they do get the outstanding field position they had hoped to have there as Lopez Long's moment in the sun fades away quickly there. Remains 21-7 Columbus. Big break for the Panthers as that would have put them in an even huger hole. Offset pistol for Sindelar on first down and 10 at the Panther 31. He's going to roll all right. Here's another end around to Lopez Long. Cuts it inside. Hurdles a tackler down to the 21. Pickup of about 7 on a play that has worked well all night. Lopez Long last time took it for 32 and set up a Columbus touchdown. This time a nice 7-yard end around. They've run it 5 times tonight. Twice to Daniels and 3 times to Lopez Long, and all to great success. In fact, they're going to say they mark it at the line to gain, 1st and 10 at the Panther 21. Here's a handoff to Bryce Brown. First time we've called his name in a while, but he continues to have the same success he had before, a pickup of 5 yards, as they just churn that yardage one way or another, whether it's very efficient rollout passing, the end around, the straight ahead run. Discoverers, too many weapons. And we're down to the final 90 seconds of the first half. First and 10, or rather second down and 8 at the Panther 18-yard line. So here is another, well, to call this a jet sweep, taking it around the right end is Colson Andreessen. He's not going to have quite as much success as they did on those end-arounds, but he is able to get a nice pickup down to about the, let's see where they mark it here. Nope. In fact, he was able to pick up the first down. They say he stayed in bounds, took it inside the 10, so it will be first and goal at the 5 for Andreessen on his first carry of the game. So far, we've already had half a dozen Discoverers touch the ball, and they're all in the yardage column. Down to the final minute 11 here in the first half. Columbus 21, Norfolk 7, and the Panthers want to think this one over. Timeout on the field. On the Faith Health scoreboard, Faith Health, higher standard, higher calling. 1:11 to halftime. Columbus 21, Norfolk 7. Discoverers will have it first and goal at the 5 when we come back on 94 Rock.
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0: 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Faith Health, higher standard, higher calling. 111 to halftime. Columbus 21, Norfolk 7. The Panthers, with their backs against the wall, discovers looking for more. Sindelar in the pistol. Hands off, Bryce Brown running left to the end zone. He's in. Touchdown, Bryce Brown. Touchdown, Columbus. Second of the night for the Discoverers running back, and Columbus continues to roll. It's 27-7, pending the extra point. And again, with one exception there, they have scored on nearly every offensive drive of this first half. Panthers were able to finally force a punting situation, but unable to do anything with it, as even in that particular incident, Columbus was able to stick the punt down at the 3-yard line, and they stick the extra point through here on the Faith Health Scoreboard. Higher standard, higher calling. 106 to halftime. Columbus 28, Norfolk 7. 94 Rock.
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0: 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Faith Health, higher standard, higher calling. 106 to halftime. It's Columbus 28, Norfolk 7. Bryce Brown with two touchdowns for the Discoverers. Sindelar with a touchdown on the ground and through the air for the Discoverers QB. For Norfolk, their only success in the kickoff return game, Cason Jones taking it from 95 yards away for the Panthers' lone score. And time maybe for one last hurrah here in the first half to try to get back in this one before it gets away from them. And it'll be Jones and Foster standing back at their own 10-yard line to return this one, as the Discoverers boot it right to left across your radio on the kickoff. And it is away, courtesy of Esteban Arcos. And it comes down right near the sideline. Jones has it, 10, 15, cuts it up the near sideline, 30. Little juke move, and he is out of bounds across the 40. So another great return for Cason Jones. And they will mark this one right at the 41-yard line, mark it close to the 42, actually. So the Panthers, with a little time on the clock and not as much yardage needed to take it to the house, as they would love to end this first half on a high note, as there haven't been too many so far. So, yes, spotted at the 42. As we look at some other scores from across Northeast Nebraska, Columbus Lakeview dominating Raymond Central 21-0. Pierce on top of Fort Calhoun 14-6. O'Neill, they are in a 21-6 hole against Ord. So here is Kuzer in the shotgun, two receivers to each side. One man in the backfield alongside him here on first and 10 from their own 42 and trailing 28-7. And here's a fake and a nice toss over the middle, complete. Close to first down yardage, and he's got it out to Maddox Magnuson. First completion of the game for Kuzer, and the first down of the contest, as Magnuson is able to take it all the way down to the Columbus 46-yard line. Clock still ticking, under 45 seconds, and they're right back to the line in the same formation. Pistol, here is Kuzer firing to the near flat, and it skips into the receiver, incomplete, as it looked like Magnuson lost his footing that time as he was coming back for the ball, and it hops into him off the turf, no good. Clock does stop with 35 ticks to go here in the first half. Norfolk trailing 28-7, but for the first time they are on the Discoverer side of the field, unless you want to count that big kickoff return TD, but offensively, first time beyond the 50. Two receivers to each side, Kuzer in the gun. Hands off to the first man right up the middle and picks up about 2 or 3 yards. Able to get it down to about the 44-yard line. It's Markeel Foster with his fourth touch of the game. And the clock will stop. Timeout called. We'll take 1-2 on the Faith Health scoreboard. Higher standard, higher calling. 24 ticks left in the second. Columbus 28, Norfolk 7. Panthers will have it. Third down and 8 at the Columbus 44 when we come back on 94 Rock.
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0: Class A high school football on 94 Rock on the Faith Health scoreboard. Faith Health, higher standard, higher calling. Columbus 28, Norfolk 7. We had 25 ticks left here in the first half, and the Panthers have it. It'll be third down and 8 from the Columbus 44. This time, Kuzer will send one receiver to the near side. Trips left in the pistol with Foster behind him. On third down and long. They're set, waiting for the snap. And he's got it. Straight drop back in the pocket, looking left. Fires it deep down the left side. Complete. Beautiful. Sky-high catch down the seam. Hauling it in down at the 28-yard line. Kaysen Jones with his first reception. And that one good for 18 yards and a first down. And so here is Kuzer again, scrambling, looking, throwing, and this one's going to be incomplete as he had the heat in his face and was looking to get rid of that one in a hurry, unable to make the completion after two in a row, finding Jones and Magnuson. This time he comes up snake eyes, and it's second down and 10. Clock stops with 9 seconds to go in the first half. Panthers have the ball at the Columbus 28 and trailing 28-7. So here is Kuzer in the pistol one more time. This time trips right, one receiver left. Drop back, rolling right, wants to go deep. Going to throw it complete. And caught at the 11-yard line and down, they say, was it before it went to triple zeros? As the referees confer, it was caught by Magnuson on the run at the 11-yard line. Will they put any time back on the clock? And yes, they say they were able to stop it, I believe, with one tick left. So the Panthers will get one play, mark it at the 13 after the completion of 15 yards from Kuzer to Magnuson. And looks like they're going to try for the field goal to chip into this 28-7 Columbus lead. It'll be Evan Nielsen getting ready to tee this one up. And the Discoverers want to talk about this one. Now they put 2 seconds back on the clock. Timeout on the field, on the Faith Health scoreboard, higher standard, higher calling, Columbus 28, Norfolk 7, 2 seconds to halftime on 94 Rock.
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0: 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Columbus 28, Norfolk 7. And it will be actually Yasiel Aguirre leading or lining up this field goal from about 42 yards out. It is up and it is wide right. No good. And that's how the first half will come to an end, and kind of a microcosm for those first two quarters for the Norfolk Panthers. After a half on the Faith Health Scoreboard, higher standard, higher calling. Columbus 28, Norfolk 7. 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
0: 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At the break on the Faith Health scoreboard, Faith Health, higher standard, higher calling. It's Columbus 28 and Norfolk 7. Discoverers scoring on 4 out of their 5 offensive possessions in that first half. Panthers' only success coming in the form of a 95-yard Cason Jones kickoff return for a touchdown that knotted it at 7, but it's been all Columbus since then. Panthers were able to get it down inside the 20 in the final seconds of the first half, but the field goal no good from Aguirre, and it remains 28-7 Discoverers at the break. For the Norfolk Panthers, not a lot of success through the air for quarterback Braden Kuser as he went 5 of 7 for 31 yards. His only completions good to Magnuson for 18 and for 15. On the ground, Kuser able to scramble 3 times for a total of 15 yards. 1 carry for Bryce Gallion on an end around good for a yard, and Markeel Foster with 5 carries for 4 yards. On the Columbus Discoverers side of the stat sheet, a much different story as their quarterback C.J. Sindelar, 6 of 7 through the air for 55 yards and a touchdown. He also had 3 carries for 20 yards and a score. Bryce Brown, their workhorse, with 14 carries, good for 85 yards, 2 touchdowns. But the end around, the story of the night, they've run it 5 times. Twice to Evan Daniels, good for 19 yards. 3 times to Xavier Lopez Long, good for 56 yards. And that big one of 32 set up a score. Coming in to spell Brown was Trayton Kropash. He had 2 carries for 15 yards. In the receiving game, Daniels with 3 catches for 22 yards and a score. And Lopez Long with a pair of catches, good for 24. Gavin Blobaum also with the reception for Columbus for 5 yards. Looking at other scores from across Northeast Nebraska, Pierce on top of Fort Calhoun at the half, 14-6 in that one. Columbus Lakeview dominating Raymond Central in the second. It's 21-7 there. O'Neill at home and in a hole against the Ord Chanticleers, the Eagles trailing 21-6 at halftime. Battle Creek on the road at Valentine, and the Braves finding themselves on the wrong end of an 18-7 score in that one. Valentine on top. Norfolk Catholic trailing at home to Bishop Newman, 21-7 at halftime in that one. Plainview on top of SCOTUS Central Catholic, 7-0 at halftime. Some early scores in D1, Clarkson shutting out Wakefield, 36-0. Elkhorn Valley all over Twin River, 50-13. Those were afternoon kicks. Those are finals. Pender walloping Cedar Bluffs, 56-0 at halftime in that. The Stanton Mustangs running roughshod over Lutheran High Northeast back in Norfolk, 36-0 Stanton in the second. On our TV partner, News Channel Nebraska, it's the Highway 121 rivalry, and so far the Wausau Vikings have the better of it. They lead Bloomfield 12-0. The Bees are trying to avoid going 0-2 to start the season. Lee taking care of Madison. They have just started the second half, and Lee leading that one 36-0 on top of the Dragons. Howell's Dodge Jaguars trying to go 2-0, and they're in good shape to do so at halftime, 30-14 over Aquinas Catholic. Howell's Dodge with the lead there. Another afternoon kick saw Why Not take care of business in Elgin as the Blue Devils beat the Wolfpack 36-21. Randolph Cardinals, they are wailing on Windside as the Randolph Road team leading Windside 42-0 in that contest. And as we mentioned, Lee blanking Madison 36-0. They have just started the third quarter there. Another afternoon kick, or technically it was a morning kick, at 11 a.m. Santee blanking Scribner Snyder earlier today, 34-0. That is a six-man score. We will have for you Husker football tomorrow. Get up early. Put on a pot of coffee, Aunt Marge. Pre-game 7 a.m., 11 a.m. kick versus the Bobcats of Ohio. And then it's on to more Husker volleyball as they look to stay undefeated. And they're doing it in the friendly confines of Wrigley Field in Chicago as they will take on the Missouri Tigers. Coverage starts 7 a.m. Sunday night, or 7 p.m. rather, Sunday night, with the first serve around 8 o'clock. We'll have all of that for you. Back into the high school fold on Tuesday with a triangular in Neely-Oakdale as they play host to Stanton and Elkhorn Valley. We'll have that coverage starting for you at 5:15 on Tuesday. And more high school football coming your way next Friday as we are back in Norfolk with the Norfolk Catholic Knights playing host to Boone Central. It's a big Red Road rivalry, as we will have that for you starting at 6:45 next Friday night. Halftime here, and on the Faith Health scoreboard, higher standard, higher calling, Faith Health, Columbus 28, Norfolk 7. 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
0: 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We'll have Husker volleyball Sunday night at 7, and in between your weekend programming, it's a festival flashback weekend for your Labor Day weekend as we live the great concert festivals of all time. We relive them. Woodstock 69, 94, and 99, the US Fest in 83, Monsters of Rock 88, We'll have Farm Aid, Live Aid, the Ozark Mountain Festival, legendary live cuts from your favorite bands, and as if that weren't enough, of course, we will have, following Husker football coverage, Saturday night, live in concert with The Boss, Dire Straits, The Doors, and Night Ranger, followed by Dee Snider and The House of Hair. 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
0: 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Faith Health, higher standard, higher calling. Columbus 28, Norfolk 7. Extended halftime tonight, nearly a half hour halftime program, as they not only had a terrific performance from both the marching band and the dance team, but also they honored the 40th anniversary championship squad here in Columbus. So we are finally getting set to get underway as Columbus, I'm sure you can tell by the scoreboard, dominating that first half, scoring on 4 out of 5 offensive possessions. Norfolk's only success in the kickoff return game, Kaysen Jones from 95 yards out, put the Panthers on the board and gave them lots of life early, knotted the score at 7, but it has been all discoverers since then, as C.J. Sindelar lighting it up in the air and on the ground. Bryce Brown, a healthy dose of him with a pair of scores for the Columbus running back and some dynamite, spectacular end-around plays that set up scores. And so the Columbus offense will have a chance to once again flex their muscles as they did all throughout the first half. Panthers had won the toss, elected to receive to start the game. So Columbus gets the ball, and here it is kicking off. Right to left across your radio, and Daniels takes it, cuts to the near side, finds a seam, has an opening, one man to beat, gets past him with a 50, and away he goes. 30, 20, 10, touchdown. Just like that, fans haven't even sat down from the halftime show, and the Discoverers add another one to the scoreboard. It's 34-7. Evan Daniels from 90 yards away. Both teams now with kickoff return touchdowns as he made some nifty moves, took it right up the gut, then cut to the nearest side, saw that 18 inches of daylight, found the seam, beat the man to the angle, turned the corner, and took it to the house right up the nearest sideline. Extra point to come here. Snap, spot, kick is up. Kick is partially blocked, so some life there for Norfolk, but not much on the Faith Health scoreboard. Just underway here in the third quarter. Columbus 34, Norfolk 7, 94 Rock.
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0: High school football on 94 Rock on the Faith Health scoreboard. Faith Health, higher standard, higher calling. Columbus 34, Norfolk 7. It was Evan Daniels taking it from 90 yards out to the house to open up the third quarter of play. Takes the opening kickoff all the way for the score. Extra point partially blocked there, so it remains 34-7. But the Discoverers finding every which way but loose to score here tonight, as they have done so in the running game, the passing game, and now the kick return game as well. And their defense, obviously, is technically pitching a shutout. The only 7 points coming for Norfolk on special teams. So just about every phase of the game being won big time here by the Discoverers. And now they will kick off left to the 11. Right up the seam, he finds an opening, now cuts to the far sideline, 40, 50, cuts it inside, and is going to be dropped right at midfield. So another nice return for Kaysen Jones, gives the Panthers excellent field position right at the midfield stripe, and now they'll mark it just on the Panther side of the 50, right at about the 49-yard line. So it has been one of the bright spots for Norfolk, one of the few ones tonight, and that has been the return game. Both kick and punt returns, although there's really only been one punt return in this one, as Columbus has been able to score on nearly every possession tonight. So Braden Kuser will set up shop just on his side of midfield, pistol formation, two receivers to each side. Going to hand off to the first man, Foster, and he is buried in the backfield for a loss of about two. He has seen nothing but a big maroon wall in his face all night long. His fifth carry, only good for 6 yards so far. In fact, they're going to say he lost two on that one. So mark it back now just outside the 46 of Norfolk. Panthers will have it second down and a long 12 coming up. This time, Kuzer will spread them out, two receivers to each side. One man in the backfield alongside him and in the shotgun. And they'll hand it off on the jet sweep, trying to turn the corner, but not going to get there. Is Kaysen Jones. Tried to turn on the speed, but could not find the corner. And just barely gets it back to the original line of scrimmage. No gain. So a third and 13 coming up here for the Panthers. In fact, they'll say he lost a yard on that one. Mark it back just inside the 46 on the Norfolk side of midfield. So it is third and 13. Once again, two receivers to each side for Kuzer. He's in the pistol. Waiting for the snap on third down and long. A down and distance he's seen a lot of tonight. And he's going to fire it on the slant, complete across the 40, first down and more. He's got Evan Nielsen on a beautiful catch and carry into Columbus territory. And that one good for 17 yards and a first down. It's the fourth completion of the night for Kuzer. He's 4 of 8. And the first catch of the night for Nielsen, good for 17 yards. So mark it at the 39-yard line of Columbus. Panthers on the move, trailing 34-7 early third quarter. Pistol formation again for Kuzer. Fakes the jet sweep, now steps back, fires a shot over the middle, incomplete. He was looking for his man, Nielsen, cutting on the post pattern, but just a little behind him and unable to make the connection. Nice looking pass, but could not hit Pater on that one. It'll be second down and 10. Tonight's broadcast brought to you in part by Doan University. Apply today at doan.edu. Other scores across the area. See Pierce leading Fort Calhoun 14-12 in the third quarter of that one. Columbus Lakeview blanking Raymond Central in the third. It's 28-0. Second down and 10. Pistol formation for Kuzer. Two receivers to each side. Straight drop back. Going to flare it out in the near flat. Complete across the 40. Spinning away from tackler down to the 35-yard line. Nice play there. Made by Kaysen Jones. His second reception of the night. That one's going to be good for about 4 yards. So third and 6 coming up for the Panthers, trailing 34-7. Mark it at the Columbus 35-yard line. Other scores from across northeast Nebraska: Battle Creek trailing on the road at Valentine 18-7. O'Neill falling behind at home to Ord 21-6. Trips right here on third down. Here is Kuzer. Shoots it over the middle, incomplete, off the hands of his receiver. Would have been a first down, but it skips away, looking for Magnuson at the 29. So a fourth down and 6 on the way for Norfolk. Curious to see if they'll go for it or try to pin Columbus deep. Discoverers have had great field position all night long. Earlier today, Clarkson blanked Wakefield 36-0 in an afternoon kick. Elkhorn Valley took care of Twin River 50-13. Pender decimating Cedar Bluffs in the fourth quarter, 62-0 Pendragons. Panthers will go for it on fourth down. Here's Kuzer shooting it over the middle, and again it skips into his receiver, incomplete, and Norfolk will turn it over on downs. It remains 34-7 Columbus. Third quarter with 8:50 to go. Stanton Mustangs having their way with Lutheran High Northeast up in Norfolk, 48-0 Stanton in that one. In other Northeast Nebraska action on our TV partner News Channel Nebraska, in the Highway 121 rivalry, it's Wausau 20, Bloomfield nothing. Vikings looking to go 2-0. Bloomfield may fall to 0-2. Lee crushing Madison in the third, 36-0 Lee in that one. So Columbus takes over at their own 35-yard line, leading 34-7 with 8:50 to go in the third. Pistol formation for Sindelar, one receiver to each side. He'll hand off to his man, Bryce Brown, struggling to get through the line. He's going to barely get back to the original line of scrimmage. Nice tackle made by Owen Bozeman. Other scores from across northeast Nebraska. Seeing Howells Dodge taking care of business against Aquinas Catholic. It's 30-14, start of the third quarter in that one. Oakland Craig getting hammered by East Butler, 60-14. East Butler with the lead there. Lions Decatur Northeast crushing Omaha Nation, 50-8 in the fourth. And here is Sindelar shooting it downfield, complete. He finds his man, Evan Daniels. It goes out of bounds at the 45-yard line, so that one good for the necessary 10 yards. A great night for Sindelar. He is now 7 of 8 in the passing game. Fourth reception for Daniels. He's got 32 yards and a touchdown. So first and 10 for Columbus at their own 45-yard line, leading 34-7. Tight formation here with Sindelar in the shotgun. Drops the snap. Scramble for it. Who's got it? I believe Sindelar fell on it. A host of Panthers diving into the scrum. But the ball has been bouncing the Discoverer's way all night long, and it continues here as Sindelar is able to

0: Field for Sindelar, straight drop back, now going to roll left, wants to go deep, man in his face, he launches it downfield, and it is nearly intercepted. Is it picked off? Now they say he trapped the ball as an excellent effort by Jesse Acostas-Godinez tried to make the pick at his own 35, but couldn't get there in time, and it falls harmlessly to the turf. So a third down and 13 coming up for Columbus from their own 43. With the Discoverers on top, 34-7 here in the third with 7:17 remaining. A few more scores from across northeast Nebraska as Randolph still blanking Windside 50-0 late third quarter in that one. And the only six-man score from the area saw Scribner-Snyder fall to Santee 34-0 in an 11 a.m. kick today. Sindelar, straight drop back, going to throw, middle screen, complete to Brown, across the 45, 50, makes a man miss, 45, still dragging tacklers for first down yardage and more, all the way down to the 43, another well-executed play by the Discoverers, this one good for 13 yards, Bryce Brown and his first reception of the game on the middle screen moves the sticks, first and 10 Columbus at the Panther 43. So the Discoverers really have emptied the playbook tonight. We have seen the standard variety I formation rush. We've seen some deep passes. But really what has impressed us most has been the middle screens, the end arounds, the trickeration there. They have shown they can attack you in so many ways as the Panthers are woefully finding out tonight, trailing 34-7 here in the third. Sindelar going to flare it out over the head of Lopez Long in the near flat as Lopez tried to sky for that one, and I think he might have pulled a hammy in the process as he is still down on the turf as Sindelar put a little too much mustard on the hot dog, and surprised we haven't seen more cramps so far tonight. Hot, steamy night at Pawnee Park Memorial Stadium here in Columbus, and Lopez Long tried to climb the ladder to haul that one in, couldn't get it, and when he came down, stayed down, and has extended his leg in the air for the training staff to attend to. We'll take a timeout while they do that on the Faith Health scoreboard. Faith Health, higher standard, higher calling, with 6:24 to go in the third, Columbus 34, Norfolk 7, 94 Rock.
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0: 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Faith Health, higher standard, higher calling. 6:24 to go in the third. Columbus 34, Norfolk 7. Here is Sindelar, the Discoverers QB, on a bootleg right. Has to cut it upfield. Not going to get much. Maybe picks up a couple of yards on the carry. Brought down there by Demarius Johnson of Norfolk. Xavier Lopez Long, the injured Discoverer receiver, who looks like he pulled a hammy going up for that high pass. They had to help him off the field. He is likely done for the night, but had a very nice night on the ground and through the air. We'll tally up his stats later. So after the run by Sindelar, third down and 7 for Columbus at the Norfolk 40. They lead 34-7, and they're looking for more. Straight drop back for Sindelar. Deep drop in the pocket. Rainbows down the right side. Off the hands of the receiver. Incomplete. He was looking for Evan Daniels on the far side. Excellent coverage by the Panthers as he was blanketed there by Number 33, Jace Brown. So.

0: for only the second time tonight, the Norfolk defense will force a punt, 4th and 7 coming up. Last time out, Columbus very happy with the result. They were able to stick the landing on that punt down at the Norfolk 3-yard line, and they are in position to try to pin them deep once again, with Cason Jones standing back at his own 5-yard line to return this one. And now we've got a whistle and a flag before the snap. I believe somebody moved for the Discoverers, so back them up another 5 yards. And that will move them back to the 45. Only the second penalty of the night in what has been a relatively cleanly played game. Only one penalty on Norfolk. So after the flag, spotted at the 45, a little more room for the Panther return man on this punt. And it is away. High spiraling kick going to come down at the 5. Takes a Norfolk roll, this time into the end zone. So thankfully for the Panthers, they will get this one at their own 20. Down to 5:25 to play here in the third quarter. Columbus 34, Norfolk 7. Panthers won the opening toss, elected to receive, went 3 and out. Columbus marched right down the field. Sindelar found his man, Evan Daniels, for a touchdown. That made it 7-0. Response by the Panthers in the form of Cason Jones, 95-yard kickoff return for a score. We were tied at 7, and then the Discoverers took over from there. Bryce Brown, a couple of touchdowns on the ground. Sindelar with a rushing score for the QB as well, and a 90-yard kickoff return by Lopez Long off the opening kickoff in the third quarter brings us to where we are, 34-7. Here's Kuzer in the shotgun with two receivers to each side, and they're going to run the jet sweep, cutting up to the near side, dragging tacklers, Cason Jones, and he's only going to pick up about a yard or two. Second time they've tried that jet sweep tonight, and pretty much the same result on both instances. They'll give this one a couple of yards there out to about the 22, so a 2nd down and 8 coming up. Under 5 minutes to go here in the third. Panthers with the ball in their own 22, trailing 34-7. Trying to avoid going 0-2 after that heartbreaking loss to Lincoln North Star in triple overtime last week. Columbus attempting to go 2-0 after their dominant win over Fremont a week ago. Hand off to Foster, and they were ready for him this time. Wrapped up once again by Peyton Andreessen, who gives the Maximus Decidius, you know, the gladiator, that guy. He does the "Are you not entertained?" signal to the crowd, and certainly they have been tonight, as that one, no gain for Foster. So a 3rd down and 8 coming up for the Panthers. It's been a long time since I've seen Gladiator. I'm surprised I remember Maximus Decidius Babylonius. We'll have to Google that later. And now we've got a timeout on the field. Hydration break on the Faith Health scoreboard. Higher standard, higher calling. 4:20 to go in the third. Columbus 34, Norfolk 7, 94 Rock.
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0: Back in action on 94 Rock, and on 3rd down and 9, here is Braden Kuzer scrambling, steps up, fires over the middle, complete to Evan Nielsen. He's across the 35, out to the 39-yard line. That's going to be good for 15 yards and a first down. Outstanding play for the Norfolk signal caller. And second catch of the night for Nielsen. First down and 10 for the Panthers at their own 39. They trail 34-7 on the Faith Health scoreboard. Faith Health, higher standard, higher calling. Here's Kuzer from the shotgun, rolling right. Now going to throw long and going up for the interception, but just knocking it out of bounds. Nice play there by Evan Daniels on the far side to break that one up. Otherwise, that would have been another first down completion for the Panthers. And I know you were wondering it, the Gladiator's full name, Maximus Decimus Meridius, Commander of the Armies of the North, General of the Felix Legions, loyal servant to the true Emperor, Marcus Aurelius, and he will have his vengeance in this life or the next sequel, if there is one. So we've got 3:24 to go here in the third quarter, and they will say on that pass breakup by Columbus, an interference penalty against the defense. So a big break for Norfolk is going to move them into Columbus territory all the way down to the 46-yard line. So first and 10 on the Discoverer's side of the field. Panthers with the ball trailing 34-7. Trips right. And here is the handoff up the middle to Foster, breaking through, spins away from tacklers, barreling forward down to the 40-yard line, his biggest run of the day. Good for about 7 yards, and he kept the Pistons pumping throughout that run to pick up 7. So second down and 3, the Panthers certainly not showing any quit in their fight, despite the 27-point deficit here late in the third with 2:57 to go in the next to last period in the game. Second down and 3, mark it at just inside the Columbus 39. As Kuzer will go once again to the pistol, trips right, one receiver left, that's Daniels, straight drop back. Now he's going to call his own number following his blocker Foster. He's able to get the first down inside the 37 to the 36, so a nice run of 4 yards. Picks up the line to gain for Braden Kuzer and the Norfolk Panthers. We'll spot it just inside the Columbus 36. Final 2.5 of the third quarter. Columbus 34, Norfolk 7. Down to 2 minutes and counting, and the Panthers taking their time as Kuzer gets the play from the sideline on this one, and now they want to talk it over. Timeout, Norfolk. 2:02 to go in the third on the Faith Health scoreboard. Higher standard, higher calling, Faith Health. Columbus 34, Norfolk 7, 94 Rock.
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0: 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Columbus 34, Norfolk 7. Panthers have it 3rd and 1 at the Discoverer's 36-yard line. This time, for the first time, Braden Kuzer will go up under center, I formation behind him, one receiver to each side. Will he sneak it, or will he try to draw him on the hard count? He's going to sneak it, and gets a little bit of a tush-push play. Should be good enough for a first down, give him a couple of yards. His 5th carry tonight, and that will move the sticks for Norfolk in the final minutes here of the third quarter. Checking scores from across northeast Nebraska, Pierce leading Fort Calhoun 20-12 in that one. Columbus Lakeview continues to dominate Raymond Central 35-7. O'Neill has cut the deficit against Ord. They now trail to the Eagles 21-12 in that one. Battle Creek on the road getting doubled up by Valentine. Valentine leading 26-13 in that one. Loaded pistol formation for Kuzer on first and 10 at the Columbus 35, and he's going to toss it back to his man. That is Kason Jones, and he's going to pick up a couple of yards there off left tackle. Not much in the ground game for Jones tonight. His third carry, good for a total of 5 yards, and they'll be generous on the 2 yards at that. It's going to be second and a short 9 coming up for Norfolk. Loganview trailing Bergen Catholic 41-0, and Norfolk Catholic having their struggles tonight against Bishop Newman. The Knights trailing 33-7 on the road. Pistol formation for Kuzer on second down, straight drop back in the pocket. Looks, now fires on the slant, complete, a flag flies. He's able to complete it to his man Nielsen. Down to about the 28-yard line, but we'll check the flag here as I believe they may bring that one back. And it looks like, for all intents and purposes, they will indeed. So a hold called, or rather a face mask against the offense, as someone trying to make a block there got a piece of helmet. So only the third flag of the night against the Panthers, but it cost them a big-time reception and will move them back significant yardage as they're going to spot this one all the way back on the Norfolk side of the field, or close to it. They're going to put it right at about midfield, actually, or just on the Columbus side of it. But still a second and a bus ride coming up here for Norfolk, as they have yet to put the yardage on the scoreboard, but it looks to be about second and 24. So back to the pistol formation. Kuzer on second down and a bus ride here. Trips left, and he's going to roll right, and he tosses it on the option to his man, scooting out across the 45 down to the 40. Dangerously close to a forward pass, but he got the lateral to his man Marquise Foster, and that one good for about 10 yards. So they get nearly half the yardage back and a much more manageable third and about 13 coming up for the Panthers. Trailing 34-7, and that will do it for the third quarter of play. We head to the final stanza on the Faith Health scoreboard. Faith Health, higher standard, higher calling. Columbus 34, Norfolk 7, 94 Rock.
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0: 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Faith Health, higher standard, higher calling. Columbus 34, Norfolk 7. Panthers have it 3rd and 15 at the Discoverers 40. Pistol formation for Kuzer on third down and long. And drops the snap, gets it. Going to dump it on the near side. Complete and out of bounds. A heads-up play as he found Markeel Foster, but doesn't even look like he'll get back to the original line of scrimmage. He does pick up a couple of yards on a heads-up play by Kuzer. First reception of the night for Foster, but it is going to bring up a fourth down and about 12, or a short 13 here. Panthers likely going for it in this 27-point hole here in the fourth quarter. They've gone for it before, 0-for-1 on those conversions. So it will be the offense remaining out on the field for Norfolk. Fourth down and 13. Kuzer in the pistol, trips left, one receiver right. Waiting for the snap. He's got it. Straight draw back in the pocket. Looking left all the way. Going to fire a frozen rope downfield and caught. Complete and breaking away. 10, 5, touchdown. Ho-ho, doctor. What a pass. What a catch and run. As it looked like he was going to just have the first down. And that's all. But he was not satisfied. And breaking away for the big score. Kason Jones with the 38-yard catch and carry for the touchdown. He responsible for both Norfolk scores tonight as he had the 95-yard kickoff return. And this one he high points at about the 20, spins away from two defenders, scampers for the pylon, extra point up and good. And on the Faith Health scoreboard, higher standard, higher calling, Faith Health, 11:41 to play. 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
0: 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It's Columbus 34, Norfolk 14. We said that the Panthers weren't ready to go quietly into that good night. And on a fourth down call, it was Kooser launching it up for Kason Jones. Made the high point catch at the 20. Thought he was going to come down and have the first down, but was not satisfied. Spun away from defenders, sprinted for the pylon, got in for the touchdown. So the Panthers not quitting yet, and we'll see if they go for the onside kick coming up. As we check other scores from across northeast Nebraska, Pierce still leading Fort Calhoun in the fourth quarter, 21-12 in that one. Columbus Lakeview on top of Raymond Central, 35-7. Ord leading O'Neill, 28-12. Also, St. Paul trailing Malcolm, 45-14. Battle Creek losing on the road to Valentine, 26-13. And at last check, Norfolk Catholic having a tough time with Bishop Newman. Yep, it's 33-7 Newman in the fourth quarter. And it looks like the Panthers are indeed lining up for the onside kick. It's a final in Schuyler. Cedar Catholic taking care of business. The Trojans win that one, 60-0. Plainview Osmond in a tight one as they lead SCOTUS Central Catholic 10-7. Near the end of that contest, just a couple of minutes left in that game. And here comes your kickoff. Everyone anticipating the onside. Certainly Columbus is on their side of the ball. They get the All-State crew, the good hands team out there. And here comes the kick. And instead they're going to go mid-range and dump it down at about the 10. And Daniels will take it from there, breaks through the first line, out to across the 25, nearly to the 30, mark it at the 29. So an interesting strategy, and Columbus will take over there, still leading 34-14, 11:41 to play in this one. Other scores from across northeast Nebraska. In an afternoon final, Clarkson blanked Wakefield 36-0, Elkhorn Valley crushing Twin River 50-13. Pender, it's a final, 68-0. The Pendragons take down Cedar Bluffs. Stanton all over Lutheran High Northeast, 56-0. Mustangs in the third. So here is Sindelar in the pistol, first and 10. Columbus from their own 28. Hand off to Bryce Brown, cuts through the first line of defense, takes it up the seam, picks up about 7 or 8 yards there. He's had quite a night with a pair of touchdowns. And tackle made on the play for the Panthers by Bryce Gallion. 11 minutes to go in this contest. Columbus with the ball in the 34-7 to lead. It'll be second down and 2 from their own 38-yard line. Other scores from across Northeast Nebraska, Wisner Pilger taking care of business against Takema Herman, 26-8 in that one. Crofton crushing Ponca, 51-14. Here's a handoff on a misdirection play to Brown, and on the near side, he's dragged out of bounds. Check that. It is Kropash, who's been an excellent substitute for him. He picks up 8 yards and a first down for Columbus. They keep the sticks moving. They keep the clock moving. Or technically, no, it went out of bounds, so the clock just stopped with 10:50 left. But he got the line to gain, which is the most important part for the Discoverers. Cross County trailing Sutton 20-6. They had a late kick, so they're just about to go to halftime in that one. Wausau all over Bloomfield in the Highway 21 or the Highway 121 rivalry on NCN. It's 28-6 Vikings. Here is the handoff to Kropach once again. Cuts to the outside, makes a man miss, takes it across midfield into Norfolk territory and down to the 46-yard line. So another nice run for Kropach. Second straight 8-yard game, and it's 2nd and 2 coming up for Columbus. It's a final in Lee, where the hometown team took down Madison 48-14 in that one. Howells Dodge walloping Aquinas Catholic. Jaguars looking to go 2-0. They're in the third, leading 36-14. Lions Decatur Northeast hammering Omaha Nation 50-8. Second down and 2 for Columbus at the Norfolk 46, leading 34-7. Handoff goes to Bryce Brown, cuts through the first line of defense. No, this is Kropash again, able to pick up the first down and more inside the 30, all the way down to the 21-yard line. So a run of 20 yards for Kropash, easily his biggest gain of the night. He's really starting to pick up a head of steam, and now they're going to say he went out of bounds at the 32. So still a 15-yard gain. Nothing to sneeze at there, and the Discoverers continue their march, leading 34-7 with under 10 minutes to play here in this one. Oakland Craig getting destroyed at home by East Butler, 60-14 in that one. Laurel Concord Coleridge walloping Niobrara Verdigris, 38-6 at halftime. Here is the handoff to Lopez Long. He cuts it down the near sideline, makes a man miss, and takes it all the way home. Well, I guess he was able to shake off that injury at halftime. Xavier Lopez Long from 34 yards out. His second touchdown of the night. He had one in the return game from 90 yards. And he adds to the Columbus lead with 9:48 to go. It's 40-14. Extra point to come. Waiting for the snap. Ball is down. It's a high snap. The kick is up, and it is good. On the Faith Health scoreboard, higher standard, higher calling, Faith Health, Columbus 41, Norfolk 14, 9:48 to play on 94 Rock.
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0: 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Faith Health, higher standard, higher calling, 9:40 to play. Columbus 41, Norfolk 14. Xavier Lopez Long on the misdirection play takes it to the house from 34 yards out as the Discoverers continue to not only pile up points but pile up different ways to attack you. And we are seeing tonight why they are the 11th ranked team in Class A, and I'd be surprised if they're not in the top 10 come Monday. As they will kick off right to left across your radio, Panthers have had a lot of success in the return game tonight, including a 95-yard touchdown return by Kazen Jones for the first score of the night. Returned another one to midfield. He'll get this one at the 10. cuts it to the center of the field, spins away from one tackler and another across the 30 out to the 35. So another nice return for Jones will give the Panthers good field position, set them up at their own 36-yard line is where they will spot that one. 9:40 to play and a 41-14 Columbus lead as the Discoverers trying to go 2-0. Panthers trying to avoid falling to 0-2. In a couple of afternoon kicks, Why Not took care of Elgin Public Pope John 36-21, Clarkson blanking Wakefield 36-0. The Highway 121 rivalry over on NCN TV seeing Wausau leading Bloomfield 28-6 late in that one. Randolph taking care of business against Windside. It's a final 50-0 Cardinals. Here's Kuzer in the shotgun, going to hand off to the first man. Fakes the pass, but the defense not faked out by it. And the handoff to Foster will pick up about 5 yards. He has about 20 on the night on 11 carries. 9:20 to play. 41-14, the Columbus lead over Norfolk. As we check other scores, it's a final Lee over Madison, 48-14 in that one. St. Mary's trailing Burwell 27-2 with just a couple minutes left in that contest. Here's a roll right, loading up, throwing it downfield. This one going to be, nearly picked off and off the hands of the defender. A new Norfolk quarterback, Braylon Andreessen, into the contest for the first time. And near disaster on that one, but the Panthers lucky to see it fall harmlessly to the turf. And it'll be just a third down and 10 coming up for the Panthers. Columbus on top, 41-14. Clock stops on the incompletion with 8:56 to go in this one. Another big margin of what will be an apparent victory. Guardian Angels Central Catholic leading Weeping Water 60-8 with just a couple of minutes to go in that contest. So Andreessen will spread them out, two receivers to each side on third down and at 10. Straight drop back in the pocket. Fires on the slant and miscommunication with his receiver as Nielsen went long. Andreessen threw short and punt team coming on for the Panthers. The clock stops on the incompletion with 8:51. 41-14, Columbus in the lead. The only six-man score from our area earlier tonight, Santee blanking Scribner-Snyder 34-0. Waiting for an update there on Pierce and Fort Calhoun. It looks like they may have had some problem with their scoreboard, as we're still seeing a first quarter score. And now we're seeing a punt from the Norfolk Panthers, taken by Lopez Long, spins away from defender, cuts it up to see him. Now he's got the front of the feet and he's in front of everybody. 30, 20, 10, touchdown. Panthers looked like they had him wrapped up at the Columbus 40, but he pulled up Barry Sanders, whirligigged away from half the defense, and once he got in front, all he needed was his speed. And for Xavier Lopez Long, a player that Columbus likely thought they had lost to injury at halftime there, has now had two return scores to go along with a 34-yard end-around. And just like that, it's 47-14. And Columbus, if they decided to go for two, could turn on the running clock. Instead, they'll kick the traditional extra point. It's up and good. On the Faith Health scoreboard, higher standard, higher calling, 8:30 to play. Columbus 48, Norfolk 14, 94 Rock.
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0: 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Higher standard, higher calling, 8:38 to play. It's Columbus 41, Norfolk 14 on the Xavier Lopez Long 60-yard punt return for a touchdown. His second special team score of the night, his third TD overall. And wanted to update you that Pierce's score was correct. It was in the fourth quarter, not in the first. It's 21-12, Blue Jays on top of Fort Calhoun. We had the right score, just didn't have the right quarter. I was, that was going to be the longest first quarter in the history of football if they were still in the initial period. But no, they've got about 10 minutes left in that game. We've got 8.5 left in this one as Columbus will kick it away to the Panthers, leading 48-14. Two touchdowns in a blink of an eye, extending the Discoverers' lead as they try to run away with this one. Line drive kick going to come down to Kaysen Jones at the 12. Cuts it up the hash marks there. Gets upended on a huge hit by Lopez Long. What a night he's having there. Not only scores the touchdown, but comes down as the gunner on the kickoff coverage team and makes the play on Jones. Tackles him at the 26-yard line. That's where the Panthers will take over with 8:24 to play, trailing 48-14. If you're just joining us, Columbus marched down the field on their first drive. It was the quarterback, Sindelar, finding Evan Daniels for a 3-yard score. And then the Panthers matching on a 95-yard Kaysen Jones kickoff return TD. It was 7-7. And then after that, all Discoverers, as they have scored on all but two of their possessions here tonight and done it in a variety of ways. Loaded pistol for Andreessen, the new quarterback for Norfolk, going to take it himself, stumbles out across the line of scrimmage, picks up about a yard or two on his first carry of the night, as Braden Kuzer is likely done for the night, and he'll finish going 7 of 13 for 110 yards and a touchdown, and also had 5 carries, good for 22 yards on the ground. Second down and 9 coming up for the Panthers, their own 27, trailing 48-14, 7.5 to go in this contest. Loaded pistol formation for Andreessen, one receiver to each side on second down and long. Got the snap, hands off to the deep man, cutting it out across the 29, close to the 30, as the handoff going there to the deep man. And that's number 25, Maverick Planer. His first carry of the night is good for about 5 yards. Mark it at the 30. Norfolk will have it now, third down and 6. 7 minutes to go in the contest. Panthers trail Columbus 48-14. Here's Andreessen on a rollout. Eludes the rusher. Now going to try to dump it off in the near flat as he got pancaked back there. It falls incomplete. He was looking for Kyron Monroe in the near flat. No good, and the Panthers will be forced to punt. Clock stops with 6:55 to play, and Columbus on top. 48-14, looking to go 2-0. Norfolk, with all that promise last week, heartbreaking loss to Lincoln North Star, barring a miracle, going to fall to 0-2 to start the season. Area scores seeing Columbus Lakeview dominating Raymond Central 35-13. O'Neill falling behind big time at home. Ord leads that one 34-12 in the fourth. Malcolm all over St. Paul, 53-14. Battle Creek has, pun intended, to tie it up out in Valentine with 2 minutes left. They have knotted it at 26. How about them Braves? What a comeback. They were in double-digit deficits for most of that game, and they have tied it at 26. Earlier today, Clarkson-Wakefield. It was Clarkson with a 36-0 win. Elkhorn Valley dominating Twin River, 50-13. It's a final up in Wausau. The Vikings go to 2-0. Bloomfield Bees fall to 0-2. Wausau gets the 28-6 win. Lee crushes Madison 48-14. Howells Dodge looks like they'll come out victorious. 36-14 Jaguars in the third. They'll go to 2-0 if they can hold on to that score. 50-8 Lions Decatur Northeast leading Omaha Nation. So Columbus gets it back after the punt. First and 10 from their own 24. Here is the handoff to Kropash, and he's able to bust out across the 30 out to the 35-yard line. So 15-yard pickup. He has come in and had a whale of a night off the bench, spelling Bryce Brown. First and 10, Columbus, as they're just trying to milk the clock down and salt this one away. First and 10 just outside their own 35. They lead it 48-14 with just over 6 minutes left. QB in the gun, and I believe we've got a new QB out there tonight for Columbus. Indeed, it is Mason Schumacher, the new signal caller for Columbus. Great night for C.J. Sindelar. Or check that, it's Hudson Hamilton, 16, not 15, in for the Discoverers. He's the new QB. And the handoff to Kropash only picks up about one on this one. Here is the handoff, and he finds a seam off the left side, makes a man miss. First down yardage and more across midfield, all the way into Norfolk territory and down to the 48-yard line. This time it's another new running back. It's Brantley Cermak for Columbus, as we've had nearly 10 different ball carriers for the Discoverers, and all of them having their fair share of success. So mark this one at the Norfolk 48. That's the magic number for Columbus. They lead 48-14 with just over 5 minutes left. Handoff goes to Cermak. He busts through the line, dragging tacklers inside the 35 down to the 31. Or check that, it's another new Columbus running back, Brooks Eisenman, and he's able to get about 15 yards on a nice run, as really it's been a war of attrition, and not just between the two teams, it's between the players and the elements there. A hot, steamy night at Pawnee Park Memorial Stadium in Columbus, as we're down to 5 minutes to play, and the Discoverers leading 48-14 and looking for more. First and 10 at the Norfolk 34. Handoff goes to Eisenman. Finds a seam on the right side there, inside the 30 down to the 29 for a 5-yard pickup. Yeah, we've seen 10 different ball carriers for the Discoverers tonight in a variety of ways. The traditional north-south running, some jet sweeps, a lot of end-arounds, and they've been able to pick up big chunks of yardage in just about every fashion. Hamilton goes to the shotgun on second down. Handoff now. Here is a jet sweep. Turning the corner is Eisenman, and he's able to pick up a first down and more inside the 25 down to the 20. So 9-yard run for Eisenman, 3 straight carries, all with great success. And the Discoverers move the sticks. Clock stops on the out-of-bounds play with 4:25 to go. Columbus 48, Norfolk 14. And the Discoverers just trying to make this one all academic and move to 2-0. Hamilton to the shotgun with one receiver to each side. Now he sends his second man into the slot right. Hands off to Eisenman, and he's going to be wrapped up in the backfield. Buried back there on a nice defensive play made by number 17. That's Yasiel Aguirre for Norfolk. Clock down to 4 minutes in the contest, and a 34-point Columbus advantage. Second down and 12 after the 2-yard loss by Eisenman. Pistol formation for Hudson Hamilton, the quarterback. He'll go back to Eisenman, running left. Finds a nice hole on the left side, just off tackle. Gets it down to the 15-yard line for a 5-yard pickup. So the Discoverers is starting to play a little more conservative, knowing they have time on their side here, as we're under 4 minutes to play. Down to 3.5, as a matter of fact, on a 48-14 Discoverers lead. Looking ahead next week, Columbus will be on the road. We'll have that for you in a moment. Norfolk is going to be back home versus Kearney next Friday night. We'll be in Norfolk for Boone Central and Norfolk Catholic. Check that they'll be in Norfolk Thursday night is when the Panthers take on Kearney. That's why I was wondering how they were going to split that with the field there with Norfolk Catholic. Panthers will play on Thursday versus Kearney. Norfolk Catholic will host Boone Central And last check of the score, the Knights will likely be looking to bounce back from a surprising defeat to Bishop Newman. As here is the handoff from Hamilton, Eisenman trying to turn the corner left, gets down to the 10, gets pushed out of bounds there. And a nice play by Aguirre. Clock down to 2:34 to play, 48-14, the Norfolk lead. As they are just looking to stuff this one in the win column and move on to next week, where Columbus, after likely going 2-0, if this score holds up, and it appears that it will, next week they will be on the road at the Bennington Badgers. That's no easy contest. So at 1st and 10 now, just outside the 11 for Columbus, as we're down to the final 2:34 to play. Both teams subbing in lots of players, trying to get everyone some playing time before this one becomes a final, and we're just a few plays away from that happening. So Hamilton brings out the offense here. And we have a timeout before the play with 2:34 to play. And referees conferring here. And it looks like, would appear that they are saying on the previous play there was a fumble near the end of the play and the Panthers got it back. So the Norfolk Panthers fighting to the final gun, not ready to concede this one, make a great play on defense, and they get the ball back for the Norfolk O, albeit on their own 11, and in a 34-point hole with just 2:34 to play in the contest, but still wanting to battle to the final gun. As we check other scores from across Northeast Nebraska, it's a final. The Pierce Blue Jays get the hard-earned victory over Fort Calhoun, 21-12. Columbus Lakeview looks like they're on their way to a win, 35-13 over Raymond Central. Just a few minutes left in that one. O'Neill's going to need a miracle. The Eagles trail the Ord Chanticleers, 34-12, halfway through the fourth. Battle Creek still tied with Valentine out there way out west, 26-26 all. And here is Andreessen, the new quarterback, faking the handoff on the option, going to take it himself. Nice running room down the far sideline across the 35, still going close to the 40. Beautiful run by Andreessen of nearly 30 yards. As every time the defense thought they had him down, think again. And he's able to scamper all the way out to the 42-yard line. So yes, give him 31 yards on the QB keeper on the option. 2:21 to play, Columbus 48, Norfolk 14. It's going to be 1st and 10 Panthers at their own 42. Just wanting to end this one on a good note. And you can tack on a face mask to the end of that one. They are moving the sticks with the penalty into Columbus territory. Mark it at the Discoverers 46. So the Panthers wanting to go out with something positive to hang their hat on as they look to Kearney next Thursday. It'll be Andreessen in the loaded pistol formation here on 1st and 10. Snap goes over his head, running back to retrieve it, and he's just going to have to eat it at his own 33-yard line, and he'll wind up losing about 20 yards on the play as he was still talking things over with his running back, adjusting things in the backfield. Center must have thought he heard the snap count, and it went right over Andreessen's head, and they were lucky that they didn't cough up the ball on a fumble. So it'll be 2nd and 30 with under 2 minutes to play. Mark it back at the Panthers 34 after they had made their way into Columbus territory. And it'll be still Andreessen in there as we're down to the final 90 seconds of the contest. 48-14, the Columbus lead. Trips right, one receiver left for Andreessen in the pistol. Straight drop back in the pocket, looking. Now rolls right, now going to rainbow down the near side. Has a man, but he slipped right as the ball was coming in. That could have been 6 as he was looking for Demaryius Johnson, but he had to make an adjustment or check that. It was Vincent Thomas trying to come back for the ball, but the turf monster jumped up and bit him, and the ball falls harmlessly to the turf, incomplete. Clock stops with a minute 23 to go. It'll be third down and a bus ride for the Panthers. Make it third and 30, 48-14, the Columbus lead. And Norfolk down to their final few plays. Here's Andreessen on the option, going to keep it himself. Cuts it up the seam across the 40, dragging tacklers. Able to pick up about 5 yards there. And make it a slightly more manageable third and 25 instead of the second and 30 that they had a few moments ago. Feel like that should be a fourth down there, because the snap over the head was on first down, the incomplete was second down, and the run was on third down. This isn't exactly Colorado versus Missouri, but still, you want to get it right. Here's the drop back by Andreessen, going to throw a middle screen, and it's nearly picked off, but it's hauled in by the Norfolk receiver amidst a sea of hands. He's surrounded by about five defenders. But it's Foster making the play and able to pick up about 10 yards close to midfield. So fourth and 13 coming up for what will likely be the final play of the contest, as we're down to 30 seconds to play. Columbus on top of Norfolk, 48-14. In a game the Discoverers have dominated from the outset. They scored on their first possession and continued to score on, I would say, all but about three drives of this game. Norfolk with only two hurrahs there, and that was a 95-yard Kaysen Jones kickoff return for a score, and then a nice last-ditch fourth-quarter touchdown from Kuzer to Kaysen Jones. A kneel down, and this one is a final. Norfolk falls to 0-2. Columbus goes to 2-0. As the Discoverers will head on the road to the Bennington Badgers next Friday. Norfolk will be back home on Thursday versus Kearney. And as far as football goes, we will be in Norfolk next Friday, the Catholic Knights hosting Boone Central. Husker football tomorrow, pregame 7 a.m., kickoff 11 a.m. versus Ohio. Your final once again on the Faith Health scoreboard, higher standard, higher calling, Faith Health, Columbus 48, Norfolk 14. Good fight, good night.
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I'm sorry. Thank you, we loved you. We had a good time. 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

0: A double shot of Dire Straits from Live Aid on our festival flashback weekend here on 94 Rock. 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The Bryan Adams right before that, and that was also from Live Aid. We've got Husker football on the air for you tomorrow morning. Nebraska kicking off the season against Ohio. Pre-game begins at 7 a.m. with an 11 o'clock kickoff. Catch all the action right here on 94 Rock tomorrow morning. Then Sunday night, we've got Nebraska volleyball. They take on Missouri at 7 o'clock. Husker volleyball and Husker football this weekend on 94 Rock.
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0: 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Mostly clear sky for the rest of the night, low around 70. Tomorrow, mostly sunny, high near 93. And tomorrow night, increasing clouds throughout the evening with a chance of late-night showers and thunderstorms, low around 71 degrees.
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0: back-to-back Paul McCartney on your festival flashback weekend here on Nebraska's Rock Station 94 Rock. Hey, Green Light, Great Night means live music. 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
1: We got some nasty weather heading our way. 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
4: Destructive winds
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0: 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Mostly clear sky for the rest of the night, low around 70. Tomorrow, mostly sunny, high near 93. And tomorrow night, increasing clouds throughout the evening with a chance of late night showers and thunderstorms, low around 71 degrees.
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A double shot of Lynyrd Skynyrd on our festival flashback weekend on Nebraska's Rock Station 94 Rock. 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You know what? Two from Lynyrd Skynyrd is not enough. How about I give you four?

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1: 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We've got Nebraska football action on the air for you tomorrow. Nebraska taking on Ohio to kick off the season. Pre-game begins at 7 o'clock tomorrow morning. It's an 11 a.m. kickoff. Husker football tomorrow morning here on 94 Rock. Then Sunday night, we've got Nebraska volleyball. They're taking on Missouri at 7. So volleyball on Sunday, football tomorrow morning here on 94 Rock.
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0: very much. I've been a while.
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0: Hey, take it easy. 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
0: And this is a case that does happen between me and whoever it might be. Well, it's going to happen right here. I'm going to get my clone. I think I'll reach it.

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1: We had to go ahead on and do a song we recorded on the first LP called Let Me Stand Next to Your Old Lady. 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

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You move.

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5: 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A sunny Saturday, high of 93 and low of 71 for Saturday night. Partly sunny and 91 for Sunday. Ditto Monday.
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0: 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You might want to exercise a little caution over the next couple of days.
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2: 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Is it food?
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Thank you. 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And this one's Summertime Blues.

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5: 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Sunny skies for your Saturday and a high of 93, low of 71 Saturday night. Partly sunny and 91 for Sunday and for Labor Day.
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1: Groovy, baby. Yes! I want to hear something from you. 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
4: 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Sunny skies for your Saturday, a high of 93, a low of 71 Saturday night. Partly sunny, 91 Sunday, ditto for Labor Day.
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3: I'll tell you what, I wrote this little love song for everybody that ever told you you weren't cool enough, weren't bright enough, weren't smart enough, weren't tall enough, weren't beautiful enough. 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I got news for you, your dreams are not too big. 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

0: 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Thank you so much.
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3: Destructive winds is just deadly.
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4: 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Sunny and 93 for your Saturday, low of 71 Saturday night. Partly sunny and 91 for Sunday and for Labor Day.
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Thank you. Good evening. It's so nice to be back.

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managed by Dan, who got together so quickly to do this show for me. I'm forever in their debt. Lead guitar, Kevin Armstrong. Bass guitar, Matthew Seligman. On percussion, Pedro Ortiz. On drums, Neil Conti. 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
4: 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A sunny Saturday, high of 93, low of 71 for Saturday night. Partly sunny and 91 for Sunday, ditto Monday.
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Thank you, we had a good time. Thank you for joining Mike and Rustin. God, I love you.

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8: 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Sunny skies for your Saturday, a high of 93, a low of 71 Saturday night. Partly sunny, 91 Sunday, ditto Labor Day.
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3: Destructive winds
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10: 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Sunny skies for your Saturday and a high of 93, low of 71 Saturday night. Partly sunny and 91 for Sunday and for Labor Day.
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This is the Ozark Music Festival 1974.

What's that woman? Oh, spend on me. Let's clap along now. Come on. Can't you see? Make some racket.

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This is the Ozark Music Festival 1974.

What's that woman? Oh, spend on me. Let's clap along now. Come on. Can't you see? Make some racket.

0: 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You might want to exercise a little caution over the next couple of days.
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3: 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Fall weather. Football calls for pizza. Grab your favorite Valentino's pizza before the big game. Well, tonight out there, according to AccuWeather, there is a chance for showers and thunderstorms. Should see a low of 70 tonight. Partly sunny tomorrow. A slight chance for showers and storms. Should see a high of 90. Tomorrow night, a chance for showers and storms. A low of 70. And, hey, looking good on Labor Day Monday. Mostly sunny with a high of 91. TJ here. And hey, we got Live in Concert on at 7 o'clock tonight. What a wild mix on that show tonight. Bruce Springsteen, The Doors, Dire Straits, and Night Ranger for you. And then at 9 o'clock tonight, the hair metal show, Dee Snider's The House of Hair. How about four in a row from Leonard Skinner? It's here for you now on 94 Rock.
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